start to cry. Would you rescue me? Would you rescue me? Would you rescue me when I'm by myself? When

So you face it with a smile. There is no need to cry, for a trifle's more than this. Do you still recall my name and the month it all began? Will you release me with a kiss?

0: Hey, it's me. I just want to leave a message, because when I'm with you, I'm so lost. Because I love you so much.
1: It's like I pulled your name out from that wishing well.